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5: TRFM weather. Well, good morning to you, Gippsland. We've got a strong wind warning for the East Gippsland coast. A cloudy day today, very high chance of rain, becoming less likely this evening. Snow above 1,500 metres. Chance of a thunderstorm this morning and in the afternoon too. Tomorrow, morning shower or two and 15 degrees. Then for Monday, mostly sunny, back up to 20. And Tuesday, partly cloudy, 24 degrees. Today, 15 for the Valley and Sale, almost 16. Bairnsdale and Lake Sentrance, 17 degrees. Right now, 12 in the Valley, 13 in Sale and Bairnsdale, 14 degrees in Orbost. As we broadcast, Matt and Mika live from Harvey Norman in Bairnsdale, the September sellout is on. I've been talking to the team here this morning about some of the great deals. I'm going to run through them for you in just a moment's time. But here's what I'm also going to do. I'm going to time travel with you and your help. Remember those moments you couldn't be there for your family because you were too busy doing chores, boring stuff like mowing the lawn or cleaning the windows or cleaning the pool if you're lucky enough to have a pool. Those moments of time you can't get back. Well, you couldn't until just now, because guess what? There are products at Harvey Norman, and we've got very cool names for them that can help you out. And I want to tell you about it over the next couple of hours. Mika and Matt from the Street Team, Harvey Norman in Bairnsdale, September sellout is on. Come on down and say g'day to us. We've got lollies to give away, and we'd love a chat as well on this interesting morning for Grand Final Saturday. Coming up in just moments, the Kings of Leon, here's Noah Kahan and Great Divide. It's TRFM. 99.9, 99.5. Morning.

99.5, the Kings of Leon, and use somebody. Hello, it's Matt and Mika from the Street Team, and we are at Harvey Norman in Bairnsdale. September sellout is on today. You know, if you're travelling through the area, this really is the last electrical store on the way to Canberra. So they cover a massive area, which is great. They've also got delivery that they can arrange for you, no matter how far away you are. Basically, they'll do it daily if it's local to Bairnsdale. Then they've got separate delivery days across Monday, Wednesday, Friday, Wednesdays, Thursdays in Omeo for different areas. And here's the thing too. So I know what you're thinking. Oh, I need to come in and buy a big bulky item. I can't get it home in the back of my car. So Harvey Norman will deliver it for you and they can take the old one away. Just ask in store about that takeaway fee as well. It's something like only $20, which is nothing. All right, let's time travel together. Do you remember the time when you said no to going out and spending time with your family because you were busy doing a chore? And then this amazing thing in life came along and revolutionized the way you look at cleaning in the house, and that's a robotic vacuum cleaner. Well, all the people behind all of those amazing machines are now working on outdoor chores for you as well, including mowing the lawn. And what I love about this is the inventors are so clever. They've named the robots, which is very, very good. And you're thinking, why would I want a robotic lawnmower to do that when I could probably just do it myself anyway? Yeah, you could, but I'm talking about those moments that you don't want to miss out on, whether it's time with your family, whether it's time with the friends, whether it's just time indoors on a really hot day or a miserable day that you don't want to be doing these chores. Come and have a look at the Mova VIAX 300 robot lawnmower. This is really clever. So it obviously has visual intelligence to take a full picture of your yard. You can set it up and then you don't have to do any of the lawn mowing again. You could have it do the lawn 3 days a week, 4 days a week if you're really that keen, and it will look after absolutely everything for you, so you've got all of that time back with your friends and family, more importantly. And guess what? If you're starting to think, oh, I can't possibly afford one of these, what would you spend on a petrol mower? A fair bit, by the way. So $1,400 is where Alex starts at, and I've got more to talk to you about in that range later on through the morning. Quickly, it is brand new phone time as well. Harvey Norman Bairnsdale has massive Optus deals in store right now, and they're too good to go past. Get the Google Pixel 11 Pro for just $69 a month on a 24-month plan with $0 handset fee. That's a massive $1,849 of value for $0. Where will you find it? Harvey Norman Bairnsdale as part of September sellout. Still to come in just minutes, you'll hear Lady Gaga and Doechii Runway. Right now, Taylor Swift, I Knew It. I Knew You. 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Morning.

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0: 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Welcome to the TRFM nightclub. Yeah, it is TRFM on a Saturday morning live on location in Bairnsdale today at Harvey Norman for the September sellout. Have you heard about some of the deals that they'll do for you here this weekend through till tomorrow? So don't panic if you're super, super busy today. As long as you're here by tomorrow, they will still give you 20% off selected small appliances, 20% off audio, 20% off selected floor care, and 20% off selected Hisense, LG, Sony TVs. If you're watching your TV this weekend, staring at it thinking, oh, I think this TV's had it, or worse, this TV's too small, why don't you come into Harvey Norman here in Bairnsdale? Basically, the last electrical store between here and, well, as best I can work out, Canberra. The other thing that they're doing right now this weekend is getting you brand new mobile phones. Flip out for the Motorola Razr 70 Ultra, $79 a month over 36 months with a zero handset fee. That's nearly $2,000. $2,000 worth of value for $0 up front. I also want to save you when it comes to chores, right? And I'm thinking about chores that I don't like doing, and I'd much rather spend time with my friends, my family. I want to spend time with my family and my friends, but mainly family in case they're listening. Window cleaning. Hey, it's an awful job, isn't it? And right now, today, with the rain that we're getting, what's going to happen is that streaks are going to form, the mud and the dirt is going to roll down the window. It's going to look absolutely awful. But I've got something that can help you out with that. Do you know they now make robotic window cleaners? Get out of town. We're living in the future. Absolutely. These things are almost weightless, a little bit on them. But starting at $549, you could get a robot window cleaner. Lightweight, multifunctional, intelligent, because it can work out where the borders of your window are. And you just put it on the window, away you go, get a cuppa, spend more time with the family, and the windows will be nice and clean by the time you return. Want more details? Come in and have a look. Test out the range for yourself here at Harvey Norman in Bairnsdale as part of their September sellout. Main Street, that's where Mika from the Street Team and me, Matt, we want to see you. We've also got lots of lollies to give away. Come and say g'day.
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0: 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Joel Corey and Eminek. It's Matt and Mika from the Street Team live on location. Harvey Norman in Bairnsdale for the September sellout. Now, one of the most annoying jobs that you can do at home if you've got a pool is clean it. Right? Because everyone wants to be the person that just lays by the pool, gets in the pool. You're the cool person that sits on the side of the pool and never gets anything more than your legs wet. But the pain in the bum job of that is cleaning the damn thing. There's always leaves dropping to the bottom, not just on the top so you can scoop them out. There's always someone that comes around with sand on their feet, and then there's a little pile of sand at the bottom of the pool that you can't get rid of. You know what I'm talking about, don't you? So we can fix that for you here at Harvey Norman in Bairnsdale. What about a robotic pool cleaner? These have come a long, long, long way. So not only have they got increased suction now, we've got one from Ecovacs, which has got a powerful 18,200 lph ultra pure suction. Four roller brushes and dual layer filtration. It gets rid of the leaves. Yes, that's good. It should do that. Gets rid of the sand. Good. Gets rid of the fine debris from floors and the wall of the pool as well. All this intelligent navigation delivers up to 99% floor coverage, and it'll do a 3-hour runtime. So you can pretty well set it and forget it almost every day of the week, so that when the warmer weather hits and there's more coming later on, like easily by Tuesday, it might be back into the pool weather. But no one wants to be cleaning the pool today. So come in and have a look at this Ecovacs Ultramarine P1 robotic pool cleaner from just $999. 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See what you need to do for more details. More great music coming up for us in minutes from Benson Boone and Guy Sebastian.
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0: 99.9, 99.5, right across the length and breadth of Gippsland. It's TRFM live on location from Harvey Norman in Bairnsdale for the September sellout. It's on right now, and if you can't make it in today to see the team, they'd love to see you before tomorrow for 20% off selected small appliances, 20% off selected audio, 20% off selected floor care, and get this, 20% off selected Hisense, LG, Sony, TV. 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Harvey Norman in Bairnsdale for the September sellout. You know they're pretty well the last electrical store if you're driving through East Gippsland on your way further in. Well, pretty well we've worked out. The last big electrical store like this through to Canberra. That is massive, and they've got a massive range for you. 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
0: There is a strong wind warning for the East Gippsland coast today. We know it's a cloudy day across Gippsland. Bit of a change, definitely from yesterday, that's for sure. Very high chance of rain, less likely by this evening. Snow possible above 1,500 metres. Chance of a thunderstorm this morning and afternoon as well. Tomorrow, a little bit better for us. An overnight low of 4, top of 15, a morning shower or 2, then clearing after that. Monday, mostly sunny up to 20. Tuesday, partly cloudy and 24 degrees. Promise you, the warmer weather is on the way. Today for the Valley and Sale, 15. Orbos 16, Bairnsdale and Lakes Entrance 17 degrees. Right now 12 in the Valley, 13 in Sale and Bairnsdale, 14 degrees in Orbos. We are live, Mika and Matt from Harvey Norman in Bairnsdale for the September sellout. In a minute, I'm going to take Mika inside and we're going to look at robotic vacuum cleaners. I was the guy that used to say, why would you get one of those? And then I have bought one myself and I am an absolute convert. Basically, it has saved me time. So I want to give that gift to you in just a moment. I'm going to talk about robotic mowers in moments here at TRFM. Coming up real soon, Amy Shark, this right now.

99.9, 99.5 TRFM across the length and breadth of beautiful Gippsland. Hello, it's Matt and Mika from the Street Team, and we are live today at Harvey Norman Densdale in Main Street. You know, if you're heading into East Gippsland, pretty well this is the last electrical store on your way to Canberra. So you know they'll have a great range, you know they'll have great prices, and depending on where you're heading as well, they'll be able to deliver for you, and if you need something taken away. So the old fridge broke down, and you don't know what to do with it, you got no other need for it, yes, they will be able to help you out with that. Right now, though, what I want to give you is time. It is an absolutely precious gift. It is the best gift that you could ever give anyone, time, because we all need more of it, right? There's never been a time in your life when you've said, I want things to go slower. Well, maybe in a really good moment in your life, but otherwise, you just want more time to be able to do things with your family, with your friends, just even to relax. And I've got that for you today. Mowing the lawn. Like, I really like mowing the lawn, but I'll admit to you, it's a massive chore. If I didn't have to do it, I wouldn't. And at the moment, our lawns are going gangbusters. This mixture of rain and then sun and then rain, it is probably a handy thing that we're now getting a Fogo Greenway service every week. Listen, you could get the brand new mower Charlie. Excuse me, which combines wire-free positioning and dual camera AI vision for smarter navigation to get a consistent cut that seamlessly adapts to your space. It's got 190 mm cutting width, 20 to 60 mm cutting height, and the ability to handle slopes as well. So there you go. You are saving yourself time if you get one of these amazing machines. Yes, you could set it on a pattern. You could have it do the lawn every few days if you really wanted to. And they also have special covers too, so they're being protected from the harsh Australian sun. What will Charlie cost you? Come inside and ask. This can do lawns up to 800 metres squared. So, yeah, pretty decent sized block. $1,899. Come in store to Harvey Norman and ask the question. Alex Warren for you real soon. Right now, let's get back to the music with Ariana Grande. Hate That I Made You Love Me at CRFM 99.9, 99.5 across your grand final Saturday here at Harvey Norman.

0: 99.5. It's TRFM with Alex Warren and Emerald Eyes. Good morning. It's Matt and Mika from the Street Team, and we are live on location at Harvey Norman Main Street in Bensdale. Love to see you today for the September sellout. Before I tell you about mobile phones, let me give you 20 reasons to consider coming into Harvey Norman today, because they will do, up until tomorrow, 20% off small appliances. What do you need? Do you need a new kettle? Has that broken? The toaster at our place. Actually, we were only having the conversation the other day that something seems off. Maybe it's about to give up the ghost. Selected audio, 20% off. Selected floor care. 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And see if you're paying attention to the quiz. 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

0: 99.9, 99.5, broadcasting live from Harvey Norman Main Street in Bairnsdale. It's Matt and Mika from the Street Team. We'd love to say g'day to you. We'll be here through till 1 o'clock this afternoon, and plenty of time to get in store and ask some great questions about how robotic technology can help you. So I mentioned, I quickly talk about robotic vacuum cleaners. I was the guy that always said, come on, surely you can find time to do the vacuuming. And then I got myself an EcoVax robotic vacuum cleaner. I've got to say, it quite literally has been life-changing in a positive way. And I'm not embellishing that for the sake of the radio. I'm simply telling you that what it's given me is time. Time to do other things. Time with the family. Time with friends, because the robotic vacuum is doing all the hard work for me. Yeah, I still have to now and then do other bits and pieces of cleaning around the house. But hey, it is saving me a massive amount of time. And that's why I would love you to come and have a look and upgrade to some lawn technology using robotic lawn mowers. Now, you're starting to think, oh, come on, Matt, you've really lost the plot now. These are brilliant, though. And to help you identify them, we've just put a video on our social pages, because each and every one of the robotic lawn mowers has a name. You can come and meet Alex. Alex is the Mova Viax 300 robot lawn mower. You could also meet Charlie, the Momotion Yuka Mini 800, or you could meet some of the others like Billy as well, the Segway Navimo 1IT 200. I'm going to muck that up. It is the I210 AWD robotic lawnmower. But what I'm saying to you is come down, have a look, ask the question. They suit different size lawns. They can run for different times on their battery charge. They have little homes that they can go back into to protect them from the weather, but they will save you an amazing amount of time. So come ask the question here at Harvey Norman, Main Street in Bairnsdale.
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0: 99.5 TRFM, Eric Hutchinson, rock and roll. Hello, it's Matt and Mika from the Street Team. We are live on location at Harvey Norman Main Street in Bairnsdale. We're here till 1 o'clock. The store is open right throughout the afternoon for you, though. And the reason that we're pumped to be here is because of the specials in store. You've got to get here before tomorrow to take advantage of these offers. 20% off selected small appliances. Maybe you need a new toaster. Maybe the kettle's on the blink. 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So you might be able to get yourself a brand new speaker. We love the JBL range. We've got a few of those here at the radio station. Or maybe it's something to put with a telly. One of those, I saw one of those before go out the door. One of those sound bars. 20% off floor care. And see if you're paying attention. Selected Hisense, LG, Sony TVs. What do you reckon they're off? Yeah, up to 20% off until tomorrow, but it must end tomorrow as part of the September sellout. Can I tell you about one more quick thing before we get to a fresh weather update? One of the most hated jobs in my life is cleaning the windows. I love to sit and look out at the grass and, you know, the sunset and in the evening, that kind of thing. But then I look at my windows and think, oh, there's cobwebs all over them. There's dirt all over them from when the mower kicks up dirt and stuff like that. It is a pain in the bum to do that job because you got to get all the gear out, the hose, then something to wash the windows with. By the time you've done it, you can only do it in sort of spring because summer's too hot. And listen, I am making this out to be probably more difficult than it is, but let me solve a problem for you. There are now automatic robot window cleaners. These are great too. You can come in and see them here at Harvey Norman Main Street in Bairnsdale. One of them, the Mova T1 Station Robot Cleaner, is its first model, but it features a dual wing mist cleaning system for streak-free results. $999. 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Harvey Norman, Main Street in Bairnsdale. 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
0: Strong wind warning today for the East Gippsland coast, and that's going to continue to be cloudy. A very high chance of rain, less likely by tonight. Snow is possible above 1,500 metres. Chance of a thunderstorm this afternoon too. Down to 4 tonight, morning shower or 2 tomorrow. That'll clear eventually, about 15 degrees. Monday, starting to look up, mostly sunny and 20 for the second week of the school holidays. Tuesday, partly cloudy and around 24 degrees. Right now across Gippsland, as I quickly check for the latest in details, in the Valley. Currently it is 12 degrees, also 12 in Sale and Bairnsdale. Orbost, the warm spot at 14 degrees. As we broadcast live from Harvey Norman Main Street in Bairnsdale. Why? Well, September sellout is on right now. If you don't already know, up to 20% off selected small appliances, 20% off audio, 20% off selected floor care, and 20% off Hisense, LG, and Sony TVs. Some great deals that you can take advantage of. Very soon, I'm going to tell you more about robotic pool cleaners. Now, I know you're looking at yourself thinking, is he crazy talking about pools on a day like today? I just told you the weather is going to improve over the next couple of days, and you want to spend more time in your pool, a lot less time cleaning it. So I've got solutions for you. Stick around, and I'll let you know. In a minute, Marshmallow and Kane Brown, Miles on it. But right now, Olivia Dean, Baby Steps, TRFM 99.9, 99.5 across the length and breadth of Gippsland.

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It's TRFM, Marshmallow and Kane Brown put some miles on it. Hello, it's Matt this afternoon as we broadcast live from Harvey Norman Main Street in Bairnsdale. Now tell me, just share a little bit of information with me for a moment. Are you a dip the legs in kind of person, or do you just jump in when it's cold and it doesn't matter because you just want to get acclimatized? Or do you slowly get in at the steps of the side of your pool? That's what we're talking about. And then gradually get each part of your body used to the temperature. Yeah, that's coming up in a few days' time. It'll be nice and warm again here in Gippsland. You might be jumping into the pool and then you suddenly realize with horror, you haven't cleaned the damn thing. Cleaning it takes so much time, doesn't it? But there are great robotic pool cleaners now that can save you so much time that you'll basically be able to jump in the pool whenever you want. These things and the technology they have is absolutely incredible. Meet your first AI pool assistant built for exceptional cleaning value with a powerful 6,000 GPH. 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The Mova Diver A10 robotic pool cleaner, sweeps away the debris of all kinds with ease, and it's got long-lasting pool performance as well. 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AI-driven, right? This thing will do the floor. It'll do the wall. 8 cleaning modes to cater to various needs, simplifying your pool care. So think of it this way. Instead of spending half your summer getting sunburnt, getting bitten by the mosquitoes as you stand around trying to clean all those difficult areas of the pool, give it to the robot. Make it easy. $1,299 for that one. And there are others to come and have a look at in store as well. Ben starts also new phone time. So you can get the Google Pixel 11 Pro for just $69 a month on a 24-month plan with $0 handset fee. That's a massive $1,849 of value for $0 up front. Offers available while stocks last. There are some eligibility criteria, terms and conditions that do apply. You just have to ask in store though, and they'll make sure that you are well and truly sorted out. And just quickly, before I jump back into the music, if you do buy a big bulky item and you need it delivered, of course they can deliver it for you. And if you need something taken away, they can do that too with a very small fee to do the job so that you don't have to worry about it. Taylor Swift coming up for us real soon, but Cyril on the radio for you right now. This is TRFM as we broadcast live from Harvey Norman, Main.

0: 99.5. It's TRFM with Tay-Tay and Opalite. Hello, it's Matt and Mika from the Street Team. I probably should have warned Mika that when the songs are on, I often sing to them. So I'm really sorry about that. I promise I won't do karaoke that much more often this afternoon. Hey, listen, we are at Harvey Norman Main Street in Bairnsdale. September sellout is on, and if you need something delivered, yes, the team can help you. They've got regular delivery days. So if you come on in store and tell the team whereabouts you are in Gippsland, they will tell you which day of the week they can deliver to you. Two trucks to get stuff from here, there to pretty well everywhere. They go out as far as Omeo too. And there is a small fee so that let's say you buy a new washing machine, right? And then you've got the problem of how to dispose of it. Thank you for the toot. I hope you're listening. Toot again. 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No, they didn't. 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And they will. They'll get it disposed of safely and you won't have to worry about it, saving you the time, the effort and problem solving as well. 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

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It's TRFM right across the length and breadth of Gippsland. We are live this afternoon from Harvey Norman Main Street in Bairnsdale. We've got some great deals for you here in store, no matter what you need. So right now, 20% off selected small appliances. 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So pretty well, no matter what you need, they will have it here in store for you. We've been talking today about lawn care, and lawn mowing is one of those interesting jobs, isn't it? Because sometimes it can be therapeutic, but then you wish you had the time back, because some lawns can take an hour and a half, 2 hours, or even longer to mow, and that is time you could be spending with your family. So for that reason, if you want to check them out, we've got some very cool robotic lawn mowers here at Harvey Norman, and they've all got cool names as well. There's Alex. That's a Mova robot lawnmower from $1,400. What about Charlie? Now, Charlie starts at $1,899 and can do lawns up to about 800 meters square. 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

0: 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We might be wrapping up, but they are still open across the afternoon for no matter what you need. If it's a new phone, if you want the Samsung Galaxy S26 Ultra, it is just $79 a month over 36 months with zero handset fee. 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
17: Your four-day forecast for Gippsland and the Valley. There is a strong wind warning for the east coast. Cloudy with a high chance of rain today, less likely into the evening. The chance of a thunderstorm as well, southwesterly winds. Sunday, cloudy, slight chance of a shower in the morning, then light winds 16. Monday, chance of morning fog, then a mostly sunny day with light winds 20. And for Tuesday, partly cloudy, light winds heading for a top of 25.
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0: Raven Lene and Love Me Not. How are your footy snacks going? What have you got sorted? Sausage rolls, Franks, chips. Oh, I'm making myself hungry. Music that makes you feel good happens right here all weekend. It's Andy with you. Bruno Mars shortly and some Pearl Jam, Last Kiss.
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0: 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And a huge shout out to all the local volunteers that make those rest stops possible. 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

0: Dasha and Memo. How's this for an eclectic lineup? Eminem, Sienna Spiro, Alex Warren. No, they're not appearing on stage together, but they are appearing here together very soon. I'm going to play all of them after the 2 o'clock weather. We're the home of music that makes you feel good, the Savo.
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19: Your four-day forecast for Gippsland and the Valley. There is a strong wind warning for the east coast. Cloudy with a high chance of rain today, less likely into the evening. The chance of a thunderstorm as well, southwesterly winds. Sunday, cloudy, slight chance of a shower in the morning, then light winds 16. Monday, chance of morning fog, then a mostly sunny day with light winds 20. And for Tuesday, partly cloudy, light winds heading for a top of 25. At the moment, it's 10.
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0: We're right across old school like that. Faith Hill, This Kiss, and new music just before from Taylor Swift. And please tell me that you're across the latest Taylor Swift news. 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

0: The Peppers, Zephyr Song. If you're not quite into the footy this afternoon, I hope you're having a brilliant day, whatever you're up to. And thanks for having us on, by the way. If you are looking for something to do, you can check out the events page on our website. Perhaps you're visiting our area at the moment and need some ideas. Great place to start. If you've got something for us to add to that page, you can also do that anytime. 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

0: Michael Bublé, Haven't Met You Yet. Up after 3 o'clock, Ella Langley and She's in Texas, along with Tame Impala and Loser. And really exciting news for Tame Impala, receiving a whole bunch of nominations for this year's ARIA Awards, including Song of the Year, Dracula. 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
17: Your four-day forecast for Gippsland and the Valley. There is a strong wind warning for the east coast. Cloudy with a high chance of rain today, less likely into the evening. The chance of a thunderstorm as well, southwesterly winds. Sunday, cloudy, slight chance of a shower in the morning, then light winds 16. Monday, chance of morning fog, then a mostly sunny day with light winds 20. And for Tuesday, partly cloudy, light winds heading for a top of 25. At the moment, it's 10.
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0: Milky, more grab, just the way you are. It's Andy, and if you are off to see Benson Boone at Rod Laver in early November, no doubt you are in for a whole lot of sparkles, a whole lot of backflips, and a whole lot of hits like Mystical Magical. I'm playing that for us right after Jordan Sparks, along with more music that makes you feel good.
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0: Samba and My Body Isn't Ready. Are you ready for... David Guetta, Teddy Sims and Tones and I, Gone, Gone, Gone. Got that to play for us right after the 4 o'clock weather. Tampa City Self-Aware on the way and Shakira's Whenever, Whenever for a nice throwback there too.
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14: Your four-day forecast for Gippsland and the Valley. There is a strong wind warning for the east coast. Cloudy with a high chance of rain today, less likely into the evening. The chance of a thunderstorm as well, southwesterly winds. Sunday, cloudy, slight chance of a shower in the morning, then light winds 16. Monday, chance of morning fog, then a mostly sunny day with light winds 20. And for Tuesday, partly cloudy, light winds heading for a top of 25. Currently, it's 9 degrees.
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0: 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Guy Sebastian there with Maybe. Get ready to turn it up really loud because, you know, there are some songs that just sound even better the louder they are. Miley Cyrus's Bass Persuades is what you're going to hear next. It's brand new and it's from her latest album of the same name, Bass Persuades.
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1: Olivia Rodrigo, Stupid Song. That's from her latest album, You Seem Pretty Sad for a Girl So In Love. She's had so much to celebrate this year, not only the release of that album, but founding and holding her very first Daisy Chains Music Fields Festival. I am still enjoying seeing clips out of that. It was an all-women lineup and it was just absolutely incredible from what I've seen. I would have loved to have been there. Snow Patrol shortly and Justin Bieber's Speed Demon at the home of music that makes you feel good.
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16: TRFM weather. Your four-day forecast for Gippsland and the Valley. There is a strong wind warning for the east coast. Cloudy with a high chance of rain today, less likely into the evening. The chance of a thunderstorm as well, southwesterly winds. Sunday, cloudy, slight chance of a shower in the morning, then light winds 16. Monday, chance of morning fog, then a mostly sunny day with light winds 20. And for Tuesday, partly cloudy, light winds heading for a top of 25. At the moment, it's 10.
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0: absolute 90s icon there, Alanis Morissette, you ought to know. Remember to check out more Old School with our Old School Lunch weekdays right here. Sienna Spiro is playing a whole bunch of sold-out Aussie dates Jan next year. Sienna Spiro's Die on This Hill is just a couple of seconds away.
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15: Your four-day forecast for Gippsland and the Valley. Looking at Sunday, there is a strong wind warning for the East Gippsland coast. Staying cloudy with a slight chance of a shower in the morning and light winds. Monday, mostly sunny, light winds 20. Tuesday, foggy start, then partly cloudy, 25. And Wednesday, partly cloudy with a shower or two developing, 25. Heading for a high on Sunday in the Valley of 16, South 16, Bairnsdale 17, and Lakes and Orbost heading for 16. 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
6: Your four-day forecast for Gippsland and the Valley. Looking at Sunday, there is a strong wind warning for the East Gippsland coast. Staying cloudy with a slight chance of a shower in the morning and light winds. Monday, mostly sunny, light winds 20. Tuesday, foggy start, then partly cloudy, 25. And Wednesday, partly cloudy with a shower or two developing, 25. Heading for a high on Sunday in the Valley of 16, South 16, Bairnsdale 17, and Lakes and Orbost heading for 16. At the moment, it's 10.
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5: Your four-day forecast for Gippsland and the Valley. Looking at Sunday, there is a strong wind warning for the East Gippsland coast. Staying cloudy with a slight chance of a shower in the morning and light winds. Monday, mostly sunny, light winds 20. Tuesday, foggy start, then partly cloudy, 25. And Wednesday, partly cloudy with a shower or two developing, 25. Heading for high on Sunday in the Valley of 16, South 16, Bairnsdale 17, and Lakes and Orbost heading for 16. Currently, it's 9 degrees.
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6: Your four-day forecast for Gippsland and the Valley. Looking at Sunday, there is a strong wind warning for the East Gippsland coast. Staying cloudy with a slight chance of a shower in the morning and light winds. Monday, mostly sunny, light winds 20. Tuesday, foggy start, then partly cloudy, 25. And Wednesday, partly cloudy with a shower or two developing, 25. Heading for a high on Sunday in the Valley of 16, South 16, Bairnsdale 17, and Lakes and Orbost heading for 16.
7: Right now, 8 degrees.
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5: Your four-day forecast for Gippsland and the Valley. Looking at Sunday, there is a strong wind warning for the East Gippsland coast. Staying cloudy with a slight chance of a shower in the morning and light winds. Monday, mostly sunny, light winds 20. Tuesday, foggy start, then partly cloudy, 25. And Wednesday, partly cloudy with a shower or two developing, 25. Heading for high on Sunday in the Valley of 16, South 16, Bairnsdale 17, and Lakes and Orbost heading for 16. At the moment, 7 degrees.
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2: TRFM weather. Your four-day forecast for Gippsland and the Valley. Looking at Sunday, there is a strong wind warning for the East Gippsland coast. Staying cloudy with a slight chance of a shower in the morning and light winds. Monday, mostly sunny, light winds 20. Tuesday, foggy start, then partly cloudy 25. And Wednesday, partly cloudy with a shower or two developing 25. Heading for high on Sunday in the Valley of 16, South 16, Bairnsdale 17, and Lakes and Orbost heading for 16. At the moment, 7 degrees.
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4: Yes, that's right. You've tuned in to Australia's biggest party. It's The Hype with Scudder and Ed Coleman here. It's a big one tonight, Ed.
5: It certainly is. Yes, we are 10 years old.
4: Happy birthday to us.
5: And we're being a little self-indulgent tonight. You got 2 hours of back-to-back mixes from myself and Scudder.
4: Absolutely, you do. Kicking off with Ed Coleman, you are taking control of the entire first hour of the show.
5: Yes, it wasn't an easy job putting these mixes together, but I've selected the best of 10 years of The Hype for you.
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0: Dad Coleman, kicking off Australia's biggest party for our special 10th birthday episode. It's The Hype.
1: Yes, it is, Ed Coleman and Scuttle with you, celebrating our 10th birthday. It's been such a pleasure bringing you guest mixers from some of the world's biggest DJs and, of course, Australia's hottest talent.
0: And here's to 10 more years of The Hype. It's Ed Coleman in the mix for the entire first hour of the show. And if you'll allow us to reminisce a bit, here are some of the biggest tracks from the last 10 years of The Hype.
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0: Hype in the mix. And of course, with my co-host Scudder, we're celebrating our 10th birthday tonight. Not mine and Scudder's, but the show's.
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0: was Ed Coleman wrapping up the first hour of Australia's biggest party. It's a big night tonight. It's our 10th birthday, 520 episodes down, and hopefully 520 to go as well.
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8: TRFM weather. Your four-day forecast for Gippsland and the Valley. Looking at Sunday, there is a strong wind warning for the East Gippsland coast. Staying cloudy with a slight chance of a shower in the morning and light winds. Monday, mostly sunny, light winds 20. Tuesday, foggy start, then partly cloudy, 25. And Wednesday, partly cloudy with a shower or two developing, 25. Heading for a high on Sunday in the Valley of 16, South 16, Bairnsdale 17, and Lakes and Orbost heading for 16. Right now, 6 degrees.
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1: Welcome back, Ed Coleman and Scudder with you on The Hype. Yes, it is a very special occasion tonight. The Hype is 10 years old. This is our 520th episode. Can you believe that?
0: No, I can't. And thank you for allowing us to reminisce on the past 10 years as well. We're taking over the whole show, Ed Coleman and myself, with what we think are the biggest tracks of the last 10 years.
1: And right about now, Scudder, it's your time to hit the decks on The

0: Ekholm and Scudder with you, celebrating 10 years of The Hype tonight. Scudder's in the mix right now.
1: Yes, I can't believe we've done 10 years of The Hype. A big thank you to everyone who's tuned in, called through on The Hype line, come to one of our club gigs, grab themselves a Hype shirt or a sticker.
0: Or a glow stick. Yes, whatever part you've played, whether you've been a listener, whether you've been a DJ, whether you've been a caller, yes, all of you guys make up The Hype. Right now, Scudder's in the mix.
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0: and Scudder with you. Scudder is in the mix right now, celebrating 10 years of The Hype.
1: Yeah, we're having so much fun playing some of the biggest tunes of the last 10 years, reminiscing a little here on The Hype. We're not done yet.
0: Nice one. Scudder in the mix on The Hype for our 10th anniversary show.
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0: been listening to The Hype with Scudder in the mix. Ed Coleman and Scudder with you, and that wraps up our 10th anniversary show, episode number 520.
1: Once again, thank you so much for tuning in for the last 10 years. We have so much fun putting this show together. It's such a pleasure. We can't wait to keep doing it for you.
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8: Your four-day forecast for Gippsland and the Valley. Looking at Sunday, there is a strong wind warning for the East Gippsland coast. Staying cloudy with a slight chance of a shower in the morning and light winds. Monday, mostly sunny, light winds 20. Tuesday, foggy start, then partly cloudy, 25. And Wednesday, partly cloudy with a shower or two developing, 25. Heading for high on Sunday in the Valley of 16, South 16, Bairnsdale 17, and Lakes and Orbost heading for 16. Right now, 6 degrees.
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5: Your four-day forecast for Gippsland and the Valley. Looking at Sunday, there's a strong wind warning for the East Gippsland coast. Staying cloudy with a slight chance of a shower in the morning and light winds. Monday, mostly sunny, light winds 20. Tuesday, foggy start, then partly cloudy, 25. And Wednesday, partly cloudy with a shower or two developing, 25. Heading for high on Sunday in the Valley of 16, South 16, Bairnsdale 17, and Lakes and Orbost heading for 16.
6: Currently 5 degrees.
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5: Your four-day forecast for Gippsland and the Valley. Looking at Sunday, there is a strong wind warning for the East Gippsland coast. Staying cloudy with a slight chance of a shower in the morning and light winds. Monday, mostly sunny, light winds 20. Tuesday, foggy start, then partly cloudy, 25. And Wednesday, partly cloudy with a shower or two developing, 25. Heading for high on Sunday in the Valley of 16, South 16, Bairnsdale 17, and Lakes and Orbost heading for 16.
6: Currently 5 degrees.
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5: Your four-day forecast for Gippsland and the Valley. Looking at Sunday, there is a strong wind warning for the East Gippsland coast. Staying cloudy with a slight chance of a shower in the morning and light winds. Monday, mostly sunny, light winds 20. Tuesday, foggy start, then partly cloudy, 25. And Wednesday, partly cloudy with a shower or two developing, 25. Heading for a high on Sunday in the Valley of 16, South 16, Bairnsdale 17, and Lakes and Orbost heading for 16.
6: Currently 5 degrees.
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5: Your four-day forecast for Gippsland and the Valley. Looking at Sunday, there is a strong wind warning for the East Gippsland coast. Staying cloudy with a slight chance of a shower in the morning and light winds. Monday, mostly sunny, light winds 20. Tuesday, foggy start, then partly cloudy, 25. And Wednesday, partly cloudy with a shower or two developing, 25. Heading for high on Sunday in the Valley of 16, South 16, Bairnsdale 17, and Lakes and Orbost heading for 16.
6: Currently 5 degrees.
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1: 9 degrees in Melbourne, partly cloudy today, a top of 17. It's 6 o'clock. Good morning, I'm Brian Wilson. The Brisbane Lions have been crowned AFL Immortals with a blockbuster comeback, sealing the club's third straight premiership flag. A record crowd of over 100,000 were at the MCG for the grand final against the Fremantle Dockers yesterday. Trailing by 17 points with less than 5 minutes remaining, the Lions stacked on 4 goals to snatch a thrilling 96-89 victory. Lions coach Chris Fagan labelling the comeback the best he's ever seen.
2: Most amazing three or four minute comeback I've ever seen. I must admit, sitting there on the bench, I thought that might have been a bridge too far. But as it turned out, we responded immediately, found some momentum from somewhere, and were able to get across the line.
1: Turning to other news, Victoria's prison policy that cuts jail terms would be axed if the Coalition wins November's state election. Carolee Katsimbanis explains.
3: The sentencing discount for good behaviour allows inmates, including murderers, rapists and pedophiles, to be released earlier if they're subjected to unforeseen disruptions such as lockdowns and industrial disputes. Opposition leader Jess Wilson will today unveil her commitment that if she wins in November, this ends. The Herald Sun revealing under FOI during the pandemic, for every day of a lockdown, around 4 days were wiped off each prisoner's sentence. More than 2,000 years simply gone, leaving victims and families shaking their heads. Carolee Katsimbanis, Melbourne.
1: A 17-year-old boy from Frankston was arrested last night in connection with a serious stabbing at Langwarrin. He joins two other 16-year-old males who were arrested over the incident. It's alleged the group were trying to break into a car outside a home when they were confronted by a 41-year-old man who was stabbed in the altercation. Residents in Gippsland were shaken last night as a magnitude 3.9 earthquake was recorded near Ensay. There were no reports of any damage. And heavy downpours over a 48-hour period have triggered widespread flooding in the Thai capital, Bangkok. Analysts say it's almost certain that the Reserve Bank will raise interest rates when they meet on Tuesday. And Melbourne's GTV9 opened on this day in 1956. It was the second TV station to open in Australia. Checking finance, and one Aussie dollar is buying around 70 US cents.
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1: Fremantle will be at Melbourne Airport in a few hours' time to head back to WA after their loss to the Brisbane Lions in the final minutes of yesterday's grand final. The Lions came back from being 17 points down to claim the match with a rapid barrage of goals in 4 minutes to claim a 7-point victory. But Dockers coach Justin Longmuir says his players shouldn't be too hard on themselves.
5: We play an imperfect game that is full of mistakes. In every game that they've played across their football career, they would have made plenty of mistakes, and it just feels a little bit bigger right now because of what was out on the line. But don't be too hard on yourself. We would have won together, and we lost. We lose together, so have each other's back.
1: Round 7 of the AFLW continues today. First up, Adelaide hosts Fremantle. The NRL and Penrith take on Newcastle. The winner will go into the grand final against the Sydney Roosters. And that's the latest news and sport.
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8: Your four-day forecast for Gippsland and the Valley. Looking at Sunday, there is a strong wind warning for the East Gippsland coast. Staying cloudy with a slight chance of a shower in the morning and light winds. Monday, mostly sunny, light winds 20. Tuesday, foggy start, then partly cloudy, 25. And Wednesday, partly cloudy with a shower or two developing, 25. Heading for high on Sunday in the Valley of 16, South 16, Bairnsdale 17, and Lakes and Orbost heading for 16. Currently 5 degrees.
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1: A few people's minds have been blown this morning because Lonely Planet has released its best in travel 2027 list.
2: Right.
1: And a surprising Australian destination has made the cut very high up the list, beating out the likes of the Maldives.
2: Oh,
1: the Maldives,
2: right.
1: Potato, potato.
2: No one says potato.
1: Is it the Maldives or the Maldives?
2: I don't know. I've heard both.
1: I hear both.
2: I don't know, and I just run with what anyone else is saying.
1: Yep, what do you want to go with?
2: Maldives, I believe. I'm happy with
1: Maldives.
2: Maldives. Yeah. Okay, so this Australian place has beaten the Maldives in the Lonely Planet list.
1: And the Maldives always comes up as like such a picturesque, often romantic location.
2: Yeah.
1: And, you know, you've got those huts on the water and everywhere.
2: Brilliant.
1: Anyway, so beating out the Maldives in New South Wales, they call it the Tweed.
2: The Tweed.
1: Now, I'm thinking they mean Tweed Heads.
2: I assume so.
1: But, or do they mean the Tweed
2: the
1: region?
2: The actual river. Oh, the region. Oh,
1: anyway, but they're saying the Tweed, and then they're showing images of Tweed Heads.
2: Yeah.
1: But it's a place just south of the Gold Coast that and I have both been. And iconic because you can stand in both New South Wales and Queensland at the same time.
2: Yeah.
1: Which I thought was fascinating when I was about 8 years old.
2: The border of Queensland is fascinating because
1: it just runs down the centre of the road.
2: It does. And in Coolangatta Airport, my understanding is if sometimes in the runway down the southern end, you're in New South Wales.
1: Oh.
2: But as you're taxiing back to the terminal, you go back into Queensland. I believe so.
1: That's fascinating.
2: And of course, we're about to have daylight savings start in a week and a half's
1: time.
2: What
1: a nightmare.
2: In Queensland, they don't have it. So there is literally a town where half the town is an hour apart. I mean, we have it tough, you know, in this part of the world where we have public holidays on one side of the Murray and not the other.
1: Yeah.
2: In the Tweed, they're different time zones for 6 months of the year.
1: It's really hard. We have family friends up there.
2: Yeah.
1: And, like, when we were going to watch the movies, it became a mission. Because my family and I were in Queensland, but they were in New South Wales, and we were going to the cinema in New South Wales, so they were trying to convert everything. Anyway.
2: I've heard a radio show. I was listening to a radio show up there.
1: They gave two time calls?
2: They had to give two time calls. So they would, the Gold Coast radio show would be like, it's 16 past 6, 16 past 7 on the Tweed. It's like, okay.
1: There you go.
2: Yeah.
1: So rounding out the list of Lonely Planet's Best in Travel 2027, number one, Okinawa in Japan.
2: Okay.
1: Which is a place where my husband wants to go, and it's coastal.
2: So you didn't get there last time you were in Japan?
1: Well, no, we were there in winter.
2: Yeah,
1: we were there for skiing and snow. Okinawa is diving.
2: My wife's auntie's in Japan right now.
1: There was a typhoon.
2: There's been a typhoon, yeah.
1: We saw that. Randomly, we looked up the weather for Tokyo the other day.
2: Yeah.
1: And you know how rain's usually in mils?
2: Yeah.
1: We looked ahead and it was in centimetres.
2: Right. Dripping into inches territory from what I saw.
1: And we didn't know there was a typhoon. We're like, centimetres? New Mexico, USA, number two.
2: Okay, Albuquerque.
1: Šibenik in Croatia, number three. Da Nang in Vietnam. Then Tweed in Australia, followed by the Maldives.
2: Well, listen, that's a great achievement. Southeast Queensland is one of my favourite places to visit, so much so that I'm going to visit there in March, I believe, around Easter. We're going to go for a quick Southeast Queensland. I've always got to squeeze it in between seasons, you see. I've got to,
1: what seasons?
2: Well, the end of cricket and start of footy.
1: Oh, I thought you were talking wet and dry or something.
2: Look at that. It's more to do with the footy fixture. But, yeah, so I'm going to head up there next year. Looking forward to it. Love that part of the world. I'm happy for them. They're going so well. But
1: the Tweed.
2: Yes. We're about to go into that awkward part of the year where they have two time zones in the same town. Anyway, each to their own.
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1: This is a ridiculous story that's caught my attention coming out of New York City.
2: The greatest city in the world.
1: And it's all about toilets.
3: Oh.
1: And what I'm going to say is grabs from their press conference that they did. So the mayor of New York, journalists and whatnot. So apparently New York City only has one public toilet for every 8,500 New Yorkers. So often when you're in America, you want to use a bathroom. If you walk into a cafe or something like that, you need to purchase something.
2: Yeah. Okay,
1: Otherwise, there are these public toilets. So there's not many for a city of that size.
2: But it is very densely populated. So there might be one every, you know, kilometre essentially in our terms. But because there's so many people per square mile over there, then it one every 8,000 people.
1: So they're doing a blitz and they're installing 17 modular public toilets for high traffic areas across five of the boroughs.
2: Right.
1: And they're going to have air conditioning for the summer, heating for the winter, and rest assured it flushes and it has running water. All of this came out in the press conference.
2: Yeah.
1: And this is some of the language. They say, you walk in and there is a sign that says 10 minutes. Audio plays. It welcomes you to the throne and tells you a door will close behind you. So then you're going to have audio and visual and warnings throughout telling you you're at 5 minutes, you're at 8 minutes, you're at 10 minutes, and after that, the doors will just open, ready or not.
2: Yeah.
1: And I understand the elements of why the homelessness or maybe drug use or whatnot, and there's times of the day these toilets will be open or not.
2: Yeah.
1: But what if you're not done after 10 minutes?
2: Yeah.
1: What if it's a bad day?
2: Yeah.
1: The door opens.
2: I've been in a toilet like this.
1: The door opened.
2: Yeah. For the life of me, I cannot remember where I was. It could have been anywhere in Australia. It really could have been. I could have been in Queensland. It could have been anywhere. I can't remember where I was. But there was a voice that came on and gave me a time call halfway through my poop.
1: Really?
2: Saying, you're the 5 minute mark, a reminder at the 10 minute mark, the door will just open.
1: It's a thing.
2: Yeah, it's a thing in Australia. I can't remember where I was pooping at the time. I mean, I don't make a habit of doing it in public toilets, to be honest. But I just had to on this occasion. I think if you have to use a public toilet, it's an urgent situation. So I was there, I did it, and I was like, oh my God, I've got 5 minutes.
1: I don't think I've ever been in the bathroom for 10 minutes, but suddenly if there's a countdown timer, I will be panicking.
2: There are some blokes who get a little wee shy who can't wee next to another bloke, you know,
1: This is an individual.
2: I know, but imagine feeling the pressure of having a time limit on you. Oh, mate, no.
1: But all of it just tickled me right, because the mayor of New York City.
2: Yes, what's his name? Zoran Mamdani.
1: Yes, Mamdani said to also just say succinctly that this is not a place to scroll on your phone. I know that many people do that. This isn't one of them.
2: Yeah, right.
1: And that's in a press conference.
2: Yeah. Don't doom scroll while sitting on a public toilet, please.
1: But isn't that terrifying?
2: Oh, yeah. The countdown, mate. You must be getting nervous towards the end of that countdown.
1: I went into a bathroom once.
2: Yeah.
1: And the door for the toilet was see-through.
2: But when
1: you shut the door, it frosted over.
2: Yeah, I know. I've been
1: but
2: in a similar one.
1: But I was standing there going, but it's see-through.
2: Can they see in?
1: And then when you shut it goes, phew.
2: We've got a message coming through from Robin. Thank you very much, Robin. There's one of these in Shepparton. It plays Burt Bacharach music.
1: Does it really?
2: I love
1: really?
2: Burt Bacharach. Yeah. Ladies and gentlemen, Mr. Burt Bacharach. Yeah, brilliant. Outstanding.
1: That's great.
2: That's calming. It's soothing. While you got the timer on.
1: The timer just threw me. And the mayor having to say to people, don't scroll in there.
2: I mean, I hope you don't get to the 10-minute mark, but it must be fun if they do like a finish with a strong countdown. 10, 9, 8. Oh no.
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0: Gabby and Dan, the Sunday Morning Crew.
1: Was out about not far from where I grew up, actually, yesterday. And it was fun for me anyway, driving around, having a look around at how things have changed over time. And I was driving past this reserve where I was aware that miniature trains operated at, but I didn't know exactly when. And I thought, well, I'll chuff past and I'll just see. Mm. And as I turned the corner, there was a big flag that said train rides today. And I was you beauty, it's miniature trains day.
2: So was that train thing there when you were a kid?
1: Yeah. So of the 365 days per year, they only run 11. You know what I mean? So it's not like they're running all the time. And I've been going to this reserve for over 3 decades. It's the first time I've ever seen trains running. So I was like, this is good. Bring it on. You can check out behind the scenes of my Instagram, Dan on the Gram, which is what all the kids...
2: I think you've got an underscore.
1: Somewhere there. The kids call me Dan on the Gram. I don't know. You set it up for me. Anyway, so I pulled in and, oh, no, Gab. Oh, no. I just had my two little kids with me, just the 10-year-old and the 7-year-old. And as I pulled in, I saw the sign... No open-toed shoes, and I was wearing thongs.
2: Because you always do.
1: I always wear thongs. What was annoying is my wife had not long cleaned out the car.
2: Oh, so
1: and
2: no
1: normally
2: spares.
1: There's always like a spare pair of shoes. There's a pair of Crocs in there, but they didn't cut it. The sign also had a big cross next to Crocs as well.
2: Really?
1: Yeah.
2: How far is it going?
1: It must be an insurance thing. I don't go fast.
2: Must be
1: you do like three little laps of their little track they've got going on there. In the end, I just had to do the right thing and send my 10-year-old and my 7-year-old on the train ride without me. And
2: I just surprised you didn't go, oh, sorry, guys, back in the car.
1: I just watched from afar, and they played along really well. I want to stress, they were quite excited to be there and go on the trains. And we said, guys, I said to them, guys, I'm going to film a video for socials. I want you to look like you don't want to be here.
2: Oh, Lincoln did really well. Your 10-year-old, really well. He gave greasies to the camera.
1: Yes, he did.
2: I thought that was legitimate.
1: No, we planned it. I said to him, I said, pretend you don't want to be here. We'll make a video.
2: Oh,
1: like,
2: look at you faking stuff for social media for more clicks.
1: We managed it. Oh. Yeah, it'd be funnier if I want to be here, but you guys don't. Okay, ready? On three. Not good enough, guys. We're going to do another take. I need you to be more sad at this time. Anyway, so I couldn't go on it. Now, I got to my mother's house last night because we always have dinner at my mother's on Sunday night with my brother there as well. And I was relaying this story to them. I was like, yeah. So we got to the miniature trains. Imogen and Lincoln went on, but I couldn't go on. And before I could finish the story, my mum said, oh, because you're too big. And I said, no. And then my brother bumped in and said, oh, is there a weight limit? And I said, no. It is because I didn't have any closed-toe shoes. And I went, oh.
2: You just got fat shamed by your mum and your brother for dinner.
1: In the same 30 second
2: window. Did
1: you eat
2: a full plate or did you go, oh, I'm a bit embarrassed now?
1: I still ate my full plate, but I was like, thanks, guys. It reminded me.
2: It does look a bit ridiculous, though.
1: It
2: looks
1: stupid.
2: Like
1: absolutely.
2: A fully fledged adult. It's like Mr. Bean's car.
1: Yeah,
2: like
1: true.
2: You just don't fit.
1: I don't fit. I wouldn't have fit. But I mean, I would have gone on anyway. It would have looked awkward, but I would have done it. But I didn't have any closed toe shoes. And that was the only reason. It was not weight related at all. But mum's got form in this.
2: Do you
1: area.
2: Know whether it was weight related? You may have never
1: one
2: got
1: of the
2: to that point.
1: Was bigger than me.
2: Oh, right. I just mean they never did the height thing or anything because you automatically knew you didn't have the right shoes.
1: Well, what was annoying when I got to the front, I said, oh, just the two kids. I've got me thongs on. She said, oh, no. We've got a whole box of shoes for kids. If they're wearing thongs, but we don't have any adult shoes.
2: Oh, I couldn't.
1: I was like, okay, never mind.
2: I couldn't.
1: Never mind. Couldn't.
2: Like,
1: do
2: no
1: it.
2: Socks.
1: Yeah.
2: Tinia or something.
1: Yeah, just.
2: Other person's grimy feet. My feet. No, thanks.
1: But my mum's got form in the fat shaming field. So I don't know if you remember during COVID, we couldn't see our families for a long time.
2: Unless they were 5 kilometres away or whatever.
1: For months, I didn't see my mum because she lived metro and I lived regional and we couldn't go through that ring of steel and visit. Yeah. So I saw my mum. For the first time in, I reckon it was 4 months or something, I opened the door and I said, Mum.
2: Oh, no.
1: And she looked straight at me. She said, oh, still seeing your personal trainer? That was the first thing my mum said to me in
2: so
1: 4 months. The first thing I was, welcome in, come in, come in. Great to see you. Anyway, it wasn't weight related why I didn't go on the miniature trains yesterday. It was purely shoe related.
2: Unconditional love, though.
1: Oh, absolutely.
2: A mother's love is unconditional. With twos and twos.

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1: Come with me on this one. It might be a bit of fun. I might go nowhere, but I'll try anyway. 1-300-799-31. Give us a call. What is a sentence or a phrase that has died within your lifetime?
2: An example. Kodak moment.
1: A Kodak moment is a great example, Gabby. 1-300-799-31.
2: Actually, I was in a bar in Melbourne the other week when I was there for the NFL.
1: Yeah.
2: And they had a vending machine. Mm. And I was like, ooh, and it was just full of disposable cameras.

0: sure.
1: I don't think he'd be the chemist anymore.
0: I'm not sure where you take him.
1: Yeah.
0: Anyway, that would be a future me problem.
1: Moment. I'm pretty sure the fun stat is with Kodak that it's the guy who invented the digital camera was the Kodak guy. So kind of, yeah.
0: He made himself obsolete.
1: Correct.
0: Clever man.
1: A sentence or a phrase that has died in your lifetime, i.e. smoking or non-smoking.
0: Oh, yes.
1: Mm.
0: To decide where you would sit in the restaurant.
1: People used to smoke on planes. Let that sink in. People used to smoke on aeroplanes.
0: In lifts.
1: What? What?
0: What? Going with the restaurant used to be Diners or Amex.
1: Diners Club. What's happened to Diners Club?
0: Oh, they're obsolete.
1: My dad used to have a Diners Club card. Yeah, right off the top of my head. I haven't thought about Diners Club for 20 years at least. Can you tape it for me?
0: Oh, yeah, you're right.
1: Nobody tapes anything.
0: For me?
1: No one tapes anything anymore. What is a sentence or phrase that has died within your lifetime?
0: Is your car leaded or unleaded?
1: Wow.
0: My mum's was leaded when I was a kid.
1: I think that went out.
0: It was a yellow Merc.
1: Early 2000s, I reckon. You get leaded petrol up until about 2001, 2002. Because we all just sort of say unleaded like it's a thing. You know, but we don't even, we don't even think about it. Mm. We just say normal.
0: We drove
1: now.
0: Leaded cars.
1: Leaded. That's great. If there is a sentence or a phrase you can think of that is no longer with us, that has gone by the wayside in your lifetime, let us know.
0: What's your home phone number?
1: It's gone.
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4: 9 degrees in Melbourne, partly cloudy today, a top of 17. It's 7 o'clock. Good morning, I'm Brian Wilson. There are fears of more fuel price rises as the ongoing Middle East crisis continues. Overnight, US President Donald Trump rejected a deal by Iran to reopen the Strait of Hormuz. ABP chief economist Shane Oliver told the ABC the international oil price will rise further.
5: And oil supplies remain well down, and that would necessitate, I think, a rise in oil prices to around $150 US a barrel, which would add about 40 cents a litre at the Bowser in Australia.
4: The government has ruled out a further cut to the fuel excise. Meanwhile, analysts say it's almost certain the Reserve Bank will raise interest rates when it meets on Tuesday. A 0.25% hike is expected, which will not only impact mortgage holders, but also potential home buyers. The rise will see the borrowing caps imposed by the banks further restrict the choices for those looking to buy their property. The tighter economic conditions are also expected to put a further squeeze on businesses and employment. In other news, fire crews responded to a gym and a martial arts centre that was well alight at Maidstone overnight. 28 appliances rushed to the scene on Hampstead Road just after midnight, taking just under an hour to bring the fire under control. The cause of the blaze has been deemed suspicious. Another teenager has been arrested following a serious stabbing in Langwarrin. Carolee Katsimbanis has the details.
6: The victim remains in hospital in a critical condition. Officers have now arrested a 17-year-old boy from the Frankston area. He's the third teenager, along with two 16-year-old boys, arrested by police in relation to the incident, which happened around 12:20 a.m. on Saturday morning. Police allege a group of boys were trying to break into a car outside a home on Govan Street when they were confronted by a man. It's alleged a fight broke out and the 41-year-old was stabbed before the group ran off. At this stage, the trio remain in custody. Carolee Katsimbanis, Melbourne.
4: Federal senators are demanding the OpenAI chief executive appear before a parliamentary inquiry. The tech giant has admitted its autonomous systems have breached dozens of international organisations, including an Australian government site. Prime Minister Anthony Albanese warns human oversight is slipping as AI expands. The coalition, however, is accusing the government of not prioritising our cyber defences. And briefly, the Victorian government is considering catching and isolating threatened bird species from the wild as the H5 bird flu continues to spread. In finance, one Aussie dollar is buying around 70 US cents.
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4: The celebrations are continuing after yesterday's AFL Grand Final, but coach Chris Fagan is weighing up whether to retire after he guided Brisbane to a third straight premiership, with the Lions defeating the Dockers by 7 points at the MCG.
8: I've been coaching the club for 10 years now, and I've got to work out whether it's the right thing to continue on, which might sound a strange thing for me to say after we've just won a premiership, but I don't really want to be that guy that hangs around until we fail. And there's a little bit inside me that would rather walk away when the team's on top. It's sort of the dream way to finish.
4: And Aussie Oscar Piastri finished in 14th place in the Azerbaijan Formula One Grand Prix overnight. And that's the latest news and sport.
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11: Your four-day forecast for Gippsland and the Valley. Looking at Sunday, there is a strong wind warning for the East Gippsland coast. Staying cloudy with a slight chance of a shower in the morning and light winds. Monday, mostly sunny, light winds 20. Tuesday, foggy start, then partly cloudy, 25. And Wednesday, partly cloudy with a shower or two developing, 25. Heading for high on Sunday in the Valley of 16, South 16, Bairnsdale 17, and Lakes and Orbost heading for 16. Right now, 6 degrees.
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0: The Sunday Morning Crew with Gabby and Dan.
1: Shall we duck into the Morning Crew shower, Gab?
2: Yes.
1: Let's do it. Ah, yes. Feel the warmth of that shower. Although, today might be a cool shower kind
2: of
1: day.
2: No such thing.
1: There are some people who do the cold shower and I don't get it. Some people say it's better for you. I'm not convinced.
2: When I occasionally put on fake tan, it often says rinse it off with like lukewarm water. Nah, blistering
1: hot. Yeah,
2: it's got to be hot.
1: Even on super hot. The only time I might get a cold shower is after a long day playing cricket, when I used to play cricket. Yeah, 80 overs in the field in 38 degree heat. That's a cold shower kind of day. But other than that, nah. All right, Gab, well, let's jump into laundry. No, jump in the shower. Sorry. My first one's about laundry.
2: Okay.
1: My first shower thought this week is you are never 100% done with laundry.
2: No.
1: Never, ever do you reach a 100% completion rate.
2: No, I do. I get to the bottom of the basket.
1: But you're wearing clothes this time,
2: exactly.
1: So it starts again.
2: It's all for like maybe an hour, yep. And then someone goes, oh, have a shower.
1: Yep.
2: You sure you don't want to rewear those knickers?
1: You can't be 100% done unless you're fully naked when doing the laundry.
2: Yeah.
1: And then maybe you might be. Maybe. But otherwise, most of us never get to that point.
2: Eyelids likely evolved to be thin so that we can be woken up by the sun.
1: True.
2: Or if they're as thick as the rest of our skin, we wouldn't be able to open our eyes.
1: Yeah, that's right. That's right. Eyelids.
2: They're so thin.
1: Yeah.
2: So delicate.
1: Yeah. A lot of people touching their eyelids right now. I'm enjoying it too.
2: It feels nice.
1: How come you can get on the bus, on the train, on the plane, but you can't get on the car? Quick, get on.
2: No.
1: You got to get in the car.
2: You can get on a tractor.
1: Yeah. Weird.
2: Mine's also transport related.
1: Oh, I love it. Bring it on.
2: I wonder if train drivers are jealous of bus drivers.
1: Why?
2: Because everyone says thank you to the bus driver, but train drivers are virtually anonymous.
1: I think they like it like that.
2: Oh.
1: I think train drivers attract the type of person who doesn't mind being in their own company.
2: Right.
1: Especially V-Line, because you're there for hours.
2: Because I always say thank you to the bus driver.
1: Yeah.
2: Like, thank you, even if you're getting off the bat. It must get annoying.
1: Yeah.
2: They must say,
1: thanks,
2: no worries. Yeah, no worries.
1: Yeah,
2: no worries.
1: Just doing my job.
2: Yeah, for 8 hours. Shush.
1: The next time you're on a train, just thank you.
2: Thank you.
1: There you go. So the platypus, right?
2: Platypus?
1: Yes. It lays eggs and produces milk. So theoretically, could make its own custard.
2: How to buy custard? Not for me.
1: No, okay.
2: That's weird.
1: Yeah. What are they? Monotremes, is that what they're called?
2: Yes.
1: Yeah.
2: Yeah. Wow. Yeah, okay. Well, that trumps mine. Is the opposite of walking.
1: Yes.
2: Running.
1: Oh, no.
2: Standing still.
1: Mm.
2: Or walking backwards.
1: There's actually a video I've wanted to do with you, and one day we'll do it. It's the running backwards for like 30 metres.
2: 30?
1: And filming it. And then reversing it to see who looks more natural.
2: When
1: they're running forwards, yeah.
2: Oh.
1: Yeah.
2: Didn't answer my question.
1: Would you be up there? Okay, you're right.
2: Is the opposite of walking, running, standing still, or walking backwards? I don't know.
1: That's like the question, you know, I've got extra, extra large and extra large. If you had a shirt that was extra medium, is that a size between medium and large or a size between medium and small? If you ordered an extra medium.
2: It would be between medium and large.
1: Would it?
2: Yeah.
1: An extra small, smaller than a small.
2: Oh, right. Yeah, right. Oh.
1: Yeah.
2: Yeah,
1: what size would an extra medium be?
2: Yeah, that's silly.
1: What size are you? Double XM.
2: Okay, push on custard, man.
1: Shower off.
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0: Gabby and Dan, the Sunday morning crew.
1: Lots of people heading to airports as well, making the most of the long weekend or school holidays, and I always get a bit nervous, like, what's in my bag? Because there's lots of rules. Like, when I was checking in, it's like aerosols, power banks, bleach. They mentioned bleach. If you have bleach, you better declare it. But there was a bunch of criminals that got caught, and I want to talk about their story.
2: I do love dumb criminal stories.
1: Yeah, because the smartest criminals you'll never hear about because they got away with
2: it.
1: So there was a gang who have been caught and they were trying to smuggle cannabis worth £13 million into the UK.
2: Right.
1: And they were found out because their suitcases were too heavy.
2: Got a little too greedy, potentially.
1: Exactly. So then they had to pay the excess baggage charges, but also there were some red flags because they had flown from Birmingham to Paris, to Bangkok, all in a single day.
2: Yeah, okay.
1: And they're like,
2: seems a little sus.
1: So their suitcases, too heavy.
2: Yep.
1: And also, they went through the line that said, no, we've got nothing to declare. Even though they had 400 kilos. 400 kilos.
2: That's a fair way over.
1: It's a little, bit too much. So that's how they've been discovered. There was air tags inside the bags, all linked to the same ID as well. It's just a bit silly.
2: It's a bit silly. Yes, don't do naughty things and you'll get caught, I guess. I remember many moons ago, I think this was my honeymoon coming back.
1: Many moons your honeymoon?
2: Yeah, I think so. So 2010, it was a trip back from Queensland anyway. My wife and I, we went to the airport. I don't know if we spent big or whatever, but our bags were 3 kilos over coming back. And they were like, would you just like to pay the extra?
1: It's really expensive at the airport.
2: I was like, yeah, sure. How expensive could it be? And she says, that's $105, thanks. Mm. And I went, you know what? Well, I'll be back. I'll be back. So my wife and I, genuinely, we were 21, young, dumb, whatever. We put all our clothes on. So we just stood there in the airport and put all our clothes on, looked like the Michelin man, went back and like, hey, check-in lady, why don't you try them now? And they were under. So we got on the plane.
1: But it's the same amount of weight.
2: Yeah, exactly. Well, we got on the plane all dressed in our clothes. We had multiple layers on. And when we departed Cairns, it was 27 degrees at 7:30 in the morning.
1: So you're sweating.
2: And then we got back to Melbourne. The pilot comes on and goes, ladies and gentlemen, welcome to Melbourne. Current time is 11:30 and the current temperature is 7. And we went, yeah! The whole plane went, but we're there in all our gear going, yeah, beauty, who's the dumb ones now?
1: It happened to my parents before Kindles were a thing.
2: Yeah.
1: And they brought a lot of books to Melbourne to visit me. Like, how much do you think you're going to be reading? And they were overweight on the way home.
2: Yeah.
1: So they just shoved their books in their pants. Because they didn't want to pay. So imagine going through security, pat you down there. Oh, look, it's just the Da Vinci Code or whatever.
2: Is that a Jane Austen in your pants or are you just happy to be in Melbourne? One time, I don't have time for this story.
1: Airports must see the most bizarre things.
2: Well, last time we came back from Tasmania, we were on a work trip down there, the wife came with me and I got stopped, remember? And they waved the wand and it was beeping over my private parts.
1: What was it?
2: And my wife, I don't know. And what my wife did, because she'd had a few drinks the night before, she yelled out, yeah, he's packing a big weapon. I was like, shut up.
1: Shut up.
2: All the times.
1: We could be detained.
2: Yeah.
1: And that's the CEO.
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1: Privacy. It used to be a thing. Now we just give all our information over to our social media providers. They know everything about us, and it doesn't just stop with our Facebook or our Instagram or our TikTok. It even might be creeping into the car we drive, Gabby.
2: Yeah, exactly right. So a new ABC investigation has found that some models' software, like EV car software, can be hacked. And their cameras and microphones make them capable of recording what we're up to. So when you think of an EV car, right, you've got your cameras that are on the outside, the cameras on the inside, microphones, GPS and location tracking.
1: Yeah.
2: There's internet and mobile connections, Wi-Fi at times, apps that connect to the vehicle, apps that connect to your phone. There's a lot of different things. And ABC has found that some of these can be hacked.
1: Yeah.
2: And we know that back in 2023, the government, the federal government, they removed quite a lot of Chinese-made CCTV cameras from inside government buildings.
1: Yeah.
2: That was a national security concern. It wasn't that they were hackable or that they were hacked, but it was just, what if?
1: Yeah.
2: So they got rid of them. And now Team Albanese is saying, you know what? Maybe we need some more rules about EV cars as well.
1: Say.
2: Even ASIO, so like our national security, has has informed their public servants and their employees, just don't have any sensitive conversation in EV cars or in any environment where like Wi-Fi is around.
1: Well, I mean, as EV technology improves and the battery charging time increases, I mean, more and more people who live in this part of the world are more inclined to go down that path.
2: So, or hybrid.
1: Yeah, hybrid's a great option as well. I mean, I've always been nervous that I travel 130Ks minimum a day just to get to and from work. And I'm worried that my battery charge is not going to last the whole time.
2: I think the charge will. It's your reliability.
1: To put it on charge the night before.
2: That's the problem.
1: Yeah, the amount of times I have to stop petrol on the way to work is just intense. So,
2: sorry, Gabby, I'm parked at this random person's house. I'm
1: just
2: charging my car.
1: But my brother's got a Geely. Is that he say it? Is it Geely or Geely?
2: Never heard of it.
1: I think it's Geely. It's a newish brand. He got it a couple of months ago. It's a wonderful car. I mean, it always baffles me that you're not allowed to use your phone in the car, and rightly so. However, you've got a screen as big as a small TV now.
2: They're bigger than my laptop screen.
1: Like, there's some massive screens in cars these days, and it's like, well, yeah, car, I get that I can't use my phone, but I'm just going to have this giant iPad in the middle. That's fine. But, yeah, I mean, it's a great car, but even we were like, I wonder if the Chinese can just jump into this car right now. And
2: We had thought about it.
1: I said in a big loud voice, personally, I'm a fan of President Xi, just in case. Just in case. You never know who's listening.
2: Just because maybe hackers can exploit software data or what, would they? What am I doing in the car singing off key? Like, how is that going to help you?
1: I don't know about you, but I'm definitely on key.
2: I'm not.
1: Oh, okay. Yeah.
2: You would hear me rewind. Rewind, scroll back.
1: Yeah.
2: Part of my podcast, because you're going, oh, I just realised one list.
1: I'll phase out there for a bit. I'm going to go back.
2: How
1: do we get to this point?
2: Who did what?
1: Yeah, no. If you were listening to my car, you would hear a bit of road rage.
2: Daniel.
1: People who don't keep in the left lane irritate me. You would hear me singing. Sometimes good, sometimes maybe not so good. And also conversations that will never actually take place, but if they do, I'm prepared because I've practiced them in the car on the drive home.
2: What happens if it's a rockin'? Don't come knocking. Doesn't matter. Someone was watching.
1: I'm sorry. I'm too big to fit in the back seat of a car in that situation. Just like it'll never happen for me in an aeroplane toilet. Like it's just not.
2: You've got to be a bit of a contortionist.
1: I don't know how you do that. You'll have to leave the door open for leverage.
2: With this EV thing, though, and like them being able to be hacked or whatever, there could be good reasons for this.
1: Yeah.
2: For example, like a bit of a black box on the car could maybe help find somebody or track their last steps if you're trying to find them. Or maybe it might identify stuff like speeding.
1: Yeah.
2: Or if you're wearing your seatbelt.
1: Yeah.
2: Doesn't matter about the portable cameras that they put near the side of the road.
1: Nah.
2: You've got one in your car.
1: Insurance purposes, all that
2: insurance,
1: sort of stuff.
2: Like a dash cam.
1: Yeah, inside facing
2: but it's
1: the
2: inside.
1: Other way.
2: Oh, no, you were actually micro-sleeping or you were texting or... Yeah.
1: I'm just going to stick with my 2011 Volkswagen Tiguan for now.
2: Anyone got a 1990 car?
1: $2.93 a litre
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1: diesel.
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1: Time is relative. There's no doubt about it.
2: Time goes faster as you get older.
1: That's true. We were talking about this actually just during the song then, how our boss we've known for 15 years and he would have been roughly our age when we first met him. And now he's 50. Sorry, mate. But, you know, when you think back, I remember when I first met him, I thought, wow, this guy's experienced. He's seasoned. He knows what he's doing. You know what I mean?
2: Yeah.
1: And now I'm like, I'm older than he was when I met him. I'm like, oh.
2: But he'd been in the industry forever.
1: He had. Yeah. He had.
2: Why are we talking about him?
1: Because I found this post online and it's just so relatable. I'm going to run you through a few examples of how time is relative and how as you get older, time does go quicker.
2: Is this kind of like Cleopatra is closer to the iPhone than the pyramids or something like that?
1: Things like that.
2: Yeah,
1: but more modern than that.
2: Yeah.
1: So I'm just going to tell you this one, Gab. So in the movie Back to the Future, if it were released today, Marty would be travelling back to the year 1995.
2: Oh, no.
1: Where he'd dance at his parents' prom to songs like Gangster's Paradise and Waterfalls.
2: That's very good. Yeah. Yes, yes.
1: If Austin Powers' International Man of Mystery was made today,
2: he would
1: have been cryogenically frozen in the year 1996. And instead of saying Groovy Baby, he would have been dropping 90s slang like da bomb instead.
2: Grouse. Right.
1: In Bowling for Soup's song 1985, if it was released today, it would be about Debbie, a woman whose two kids in high school tell her that she's uncool because she's still preoccupied with 2007.
2: Oh, no.
1: Going on. The Wedding Singer, a movie made in 1998, was nostalgically set in 1985.
2: Yes.
1: If it was made today, it'd be set in 2013.
2: 2013?
1: Yeah.
2: Wow.
1: Yeah.
2: About when you got married.
1: Yeah.

0: Stacey's mum in the video for Stacey's mum was 34 at the time. Meaning, if Stacey's mum was written today, it would be about a cougar born in 1992.
1: Hey! Gabby's mum.
0: No.
1: Oh, no.
0: No, you'd be the mum.
1: Oh, yeah, I am the mum.
0: The
1: song's
0: about your teenage child.
1: Ugh.
0: Yeah, and the teenage boy fantasizing about the cougar that would be the same age as you.
1: Yeah, right.
0: Time is relative, Gab. It's all relative.
1: The wedding singer. A wedding. He's 2013.
0: Yeah, nostalgically set in the year 2013. What about Austin Powers getting cryogenically frozen in the mid-90s?
1: Yeah.
0: He's almost been unfrozen for as long as he was frozen.
1: That was really disturbing. Thanks.
0: Yeah, you're welcome.
2: Summer might be a while away, but with a potentially challenging bushfire season approaching, preparation is your best defence. 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
3: 11 degrees in Melbourne, partly cloudy today, a top of 17. It's 8 o'clock. Good morning, I'm Brian Wilson. The Brisbane Lions are waking up to a day of celebrations. They'll first head to Brunswick Street Oval to show off the Premiership Cup to Fitzroy fans before flying back to Brisbane, where the party will start all over again. Meanwhile, the Dockers will shortly head to the airport for their flight back to WA. A controversial Victorian prison policy that cuts an inmate's jail term would be scrapped if the Coalition wins the November state election. The policy gives a sentencing discount for good behaviour if a prisoner is subjected to things like lockdowns and industrial disputes. During the pandemic, for every day of the lockdown, around 4 days were wiped off each prisoner's sentence. But opposition leader Jess Wilson says she'll be taking a hard line and dumping the policy if she's elected. A nationwide advertising blitz is being launched, alerting Australians to the signs of bird flu. The educational campaign will run across social media, television and radio for 6 weeks, ensuring everyone knows what to look for and how to protect their pets. Meanwhile, the Victorian government is considering emergency extractions of threatened wildlife birds as the H5 influenza continues to spread. The state's chief biodiversity officer says the government's identified nearly 100 species at risk, including black swans and brogues. The Albanese government is facing criticism over a rise in federal multicultural grants. One Nation data shows more than $300 million in funding has been awarded since the government came to power, with 94% of those funds directed into Labor seats. Party leader Pauline Hanson is calling for an urgent review of the decision-making process. Diplomatic efforts to resolve the Middle East conflict have collapsed after the US president rejected Iran's latest peace plan. Iranian diplomats presented the proposal through Qatari mediators at the United Nations. They offered a 7-day timeline to reopen the Strait of Hormuz in exchange for an end to the US naval blockades. But speaking outside the White House, President Donald Trump argued those terms are out of the question.
4: They want to make a deal, and I think that's fine. I like making a deal too. But that deal would not be acceptable.
3: Still overseas, and investigations continue into what's believed to be a gas explosion that destroyed a holiday rental property near the centre of Athens. Checking finance this hour, one Aussie dollar is buying around 70 US cents.
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3: Fremantle denies using its Wharfie Time crowd push backfired in yesterday's AFL Grand Final against Brisbane. The Dockers set off the AC/DC bells at the MCG when they took a 17-point lead with less than 5 minutes to go. They then conceded 4 consecutive goals to go down by 7 points. Coach Justin Longmuir was devastated.
5: Put ourselves in such a great position to go on and win it, and we just didn't quite play out the 120 minutes, and clearly we're playing against one of the better teams of all time. Fourth grand final, they've won 3 in a row, one of the best teams of all time. They just found something and we just didn't have an answer for their run on late.
3: And the men's rugby test sees Australia take on South Africa later tonight. That's the latest news and sport.
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10: Your four-day forecast for Gippsland and the Valley. Looking at Sunday, there is a strong wind warning for the East Gippsland coast. Staying cloudy with a slight chance of a shower in the morning and light winds. Monday, mostly sunny, light winds 20. Tuesday, foggy start, then partly cloudy, 25. And Wednesday, partly cloudy with a shower or two developing, 25. Heading for a high on Sunday in the Valley of 16, South 16, Bairnsdale 17, and Lakes and Orbost heading for 16. Currently, it's 9 degrees.
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0: High Key, one of my favorite Australian songs of all time from Kelly Holiday, Dancing 2. It is music that makes you feel good. Hello, happy Sunday morning. My name's Triana Butler. It is great to have you with me. Music on the way from Lady Gaga and Doechii, plus old school Spider Bait, Black Betty. The studio version runs for 3:24, but if you've ever seen Spider Bait live, when they do Black Betty, you know that runs for like 15 minutes when they get going. That is on the way in the next 10. Don't go anywhere.
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0: Alex Warren, who took the biggest of face plants at his show at Rod Laver Arena a couple weeks ago. If you haven't seen the video, it is on Alex Warren's Instagram, and it really will cheer you up. I mean, he's okay is the most important thing to say. But my God, when you get told not to climb up on something, don't climb up on something. Harry Styles won't make that mistake. When he comes to Australia later this year, we got him on the way. Bebe Rexha on the way as well. She's next.
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0: Just that the Arias this year, that is G Flip with Bed on Fire. It is music that makes you feel good. Stand by. It is almost 9 o'clock. We get your news update on in just a sec.
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12: 12 degrees in Melbourne, partly cloudy today, a top of 17. It's 9 o'clock. Good morning, I'm Brian Wilson. Brisbane will continue its celebrations at Brunswick Street Oval this hour. Kiara Parker is there.
13: The premiers are now leaving the Pullman Hotel, boarding the bus, making their way here to Brunswick Street Oval, where thousands of Lions fans have gathered to cheer on their heroes. The Premiership Cup will be presented to the Fitzroy faithful before the team flies back to Brisbane to continue celebrations. There's still doubt over

0: coach Chris Fagan's future, whether he'll go on or finish up on a high. On the flip side, heartbreak for Fremantle. They're flying back to Perth this morning, devastated after coming so close to winning their first premiership. Kiara Parker, Melbourne.
1: In other news, a 17-year-old boy from Frankston was arrested last night in connection with a stabbing incident at Lang Warren in Melbourne southeast. He joins two other 16-year-old males who were arrested over the event. It's alleged the group were trying to break into a car outside a home when they were confronted by a 41-year-old man who was stabbed during the altercation. Residents in Gippsland were shaken last night as a magnitude 3.9 earthquake was recorded near Ensay. There were no reports of any damage. And analysts say it's almost certain that the Reserve Bank will raise interest rates when they meet on Tuesday. A 0.25% hike is expected, which will not only impact mortgage holders, but also potential home buyers. The rise will see the borrowing caps imposed by banks further restrict the choices for the would-be home buyers. The tighter economic conditions are also expected to put a further squeeze on businesses and unemployment. US President Donald Trump has rejected a new peace proposal from Iran to reopen the Strait of Hormuz and to end the regional conflict. Tehran offered a 7-day framework to restore shipping lanes and restart nuclear talks in exchange for the lifting of American sanctions and a ceasefire. President Trump dismissed the plan, calling it unacceptable. He claimed Iran was only seeking a deal because it was losing the war. Meanwhile, the federal government has ruled out reintroducing a cut to the fuel excise despite the rising fuel prices. Analysts warn diesel prices could reach up to $4 a litre in the coming weeks. Checking finance this hour, one Aussie dollar is buying around 70 US cents.
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1: Fremantle is holding its head high despite not taking home the Premiership Cup. The Dockers had a 17-point margin in the final minutes before Brisbane delivered a rapid barrage of goals in 4 minutes to end with a 7-point victory. Dockers coach Justin Longmuir says his team is still united.
3: Don't be too hard on yourself. We would have won together and we lost. We lose together, so have each other's back.
1: Oscar Piastri has had a disappointing race in Azerbaijan. The Aussie was in third position when he locked up on turn one, leaving him to fight for a disappointing 14th place. He said the cause of the lockup is yet to be determined.
4: The lockup, I need to understand what happened because it certainly took me by surprise. Obviously very disappointing to not have a result at the end of that.
1: The President's Cup continues near Chicago this morning. The international team are holding a lead over the USA, but the US is fighting back in the four-ball event. And round seven of the AFLW continues this afternoon. And that's the latest news and sport.
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10: TRFM weather. Your four-day forecast for Gippsland and the Valley. Looking at Sunday, there's a strong wind warning for the East Gippsland coast. Staying cloudy with a slight chance of a shower in the morning and light winds. Monday, mostly sunny, light winds 20. Tuesday, foggy start, then partly cloudy, 25. And Wednesday, partly cloudy with a shower or two developing, 25. Heading for a high on Sunday in the Valley of 16, South 16, Bairnsdale 17, and Lakes and Orbost heading for 16. At the moment, it's 10.
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0: Raven Lynae with Love Me Not. Triana Butler with you, bringing you music that makes you feel good on your Sunday morning. Cat's Eye on the way, some old school Powderfinger. And straight after this, this song really grew on me from Somba. I didn't love it when it first came out. But if you stick with Homewrecker, by like the second or third listen, this Somba guy is an absolute genius. We'll play that next.
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0: Happy Sunday morning. Powderfinger bringing the Sunday morning energy there on these days. Hey, my name's Triana Butler. It is so good to have you with me. I got music on the way from Major Lazer, Pink Pantheress, and Zara Larsson. And straight after this, an Aussie artist, Sunny Federo, who is so in demand, playing at some of the biggest clubs in Ibiza. They love him. They cannot get enough of this guy. His track with Livianca is Let Me Be In Your Arms. It's coming up on the other side of this.
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0: Taylor Swift. Have we recovered, Taylor Swift fans, from Taylor releasing a brand new song on Friday, Patient Zero? I would say, Taylor, can you give me a little bit more warning? You can't just send a tweet 2 days before the song comes out being like, surprise, brand new song coming out, because I wake up and I check Instagram and I see it and I panic. I'm like, oh my God, what is my Friday going to look like? This week was perfect because Taylor Swift released it on a public holiday. I already had the day off. I didn't have to call in sick. Perfect timing. All right, stand by. Teddy Swims on the way. I sure hope he does.
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